amazing news of the gospel is not that we can receive Jesus into our lives, but that he's already received us into his.

By sounds of your body, I draw from the need. If you take off the silky veil of unlikelihood, I'm gonna miss you with my like excitation. I'm gonna kiss all of your best sensitivities. I open your ear, oh sex appeal.

The amazing news of the gospel is not that we can receive Jesus into our lives, but that he's already received us into his.

give it a far likelihood. I'm gonna miss you with my like excitation. I'm gonna kiss all of your best sensitivities. I open your ear, oh sex appeal.